0: just great balls of fire.
1: I let it love what I thought it was mine. 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
1: Sometimes I go to Coney Island.
0: Oh, the beach is divine.
1: And I love the Yankees.
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0: work so far, but we're not out yet.
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1: Oh,

And WGN people leave with the positive story. Hey, Mom, Dad, what the heck? What the heck? Let's drive in Bob and Luke and get to the job because we here in America believe in making it happen. Okay. Hey, guys. Mom, Dad, yes, going to the ball game. What a great way to have a good time. Bring the deal.